0: before you go, there's something I want you to have.
1: Oh, it's beautiful. But wait a minute, isn't this...
0: Yeah, yes it is.
1: But I thought the old lady dropped it into the ocean in the air.

0: Československá party Rádia Jih.
1: Hey, listen to me, my brother. That's music. That's number one. That's